0: Começa agora. Starts now. A melhor.
1: Sequência do rádio. 7, 6, 5, 4, 3, 2, 1. As sete. Melhores.
0: Ok.
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2: 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Olivia Dean.
3: 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Nice to each other.
0: Number
2: 6. Teddy Swims. Miley Cyrus.
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2: 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BTS.
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2: Three. Taylor Swift. Two. Ella Langley.
6: She's from Texas.
2: Alex Warren.
1: As sete melhores. 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

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Oh my, my, oh my, my love, I take one look at you, you're taking me out.

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See you at the bar, you was hardly talking. That's when I knew that your heart was scarring. 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Like, wait, babe, let me ask your part.

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2: 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Oh, what we're living in. Let me tell you.

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Oh my, my, oh my, my love. I take one look at you, you're taking me out.

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